Ham for Girls. Ham for Girls. This program is broadcast from FM Palloon in Mito, Iba Lucky, and is networked to CRT Radio.

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A bright rich town with city sound. And everybody telling me to lay your money.

0: after Sam.
1: Sam who?
0: Sam Houston.
1: Oh, may I say with pride, where I reside, they call it Dean's Song.
0: And that's quite a group you got going for you.
1: There's no bigger choir that you could hire for singing Dean's Song.
0: They make the Mormon Tabernacle sound like a

Happy to say it was named after me, but he's calling it Clydeson. Catchy as can be. No, I don't like the beef, and I'm sorry to say that the man is a thief, because he's calling it Clydeson.

0: song.
1: Only thing I know is when this record come out, it better have Sam's song on it, or else you're gonna get a nasty letter from Calhoun. And a telephone call, too.
0: Yeah, I think you're starting to get dirty now, Odell. Oui.
1: You're gonna have a meeting at the lodge hall. You wanna come by a little later on?
0: Well, you gotta ask me the right way.

0: Say, Frank.
1: What is it, Sam?
0: Would you do me a favor?
1: What do you want now?
0: Would you mind just taking it one more time?
1: From the top?
0: No, from the ending.
1: Wonderful.

I'd rather hear both sides of the tale. See, it's not about races, just places, faces. Where your blood comes from is where your space is. I've seen the bright get duller. I'm not gonna spend my life being a color.